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0: Hard Drive XL music from Seether, preceded by Bring Me the Horizon. 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
5: All right, as we wrap up the workday, we've got some scattered showers and thunderstorms. Some of those have already become strong to severe with locally heavy rainfall. This is round number one. Got another round heading our way after sundown tonight. 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I'm meteorologist Mike Witcher from the East Tennessee Weather Center. And remember to always get the latest forecast weather updates with the East Tennessee Weather app.
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0: Will you be watching the peak of the meteor shower tomorrow night? 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

0: Motionless in white to put the wraps on Hard Drive XL for the night. Looking ahead to tomorrow, Tom Morello of Rage Against the Machine is going to be back as my featured artist. Danny from The Warning will join me as special guest. Plus, we will also hear from Billy Corgan of the Smashing Pumpkins via the Hard Drive Archive. Plus, we'll have the Screamer of the Week and celebrations of the birthdays of both guitar maker Les Paul and Metallica's The Black Album. Until then, I'm Lou Brutus, leaving you with the words of writer Dr. Hunter S. Thompson. In a nation of frightened dullards, there is a sorry shortage of outlaws.
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1: All right, as we wrap up the workday, we've got some scattered showers and thunderstorms. Some of those have already become strong to severe with locally heavy rainfall. This is round number one. Got another round headed our way after sundown tonight. 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I'm meteorologist Mike Witcher from the East Tennessee Weather Center. And remember to always get the latest forecast weather updates with the East Tennessee Weather app.
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1: All right, as we wrap up the workday, we've got some scattered showers and thunderstorms. Some of those have already become strong to severe with locally heavy rainfall. This is round number one. Got another round heading our way after sundown tonight. 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I'm meteorologist Mike Witcher from the East Tennessee Weather Center. And remember to always get the latest forecast weather updates with the East Tennessee Weather app.
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1: All right, as we wrap up the workday, we've got some scattered showers and thunderstorms. Some of those have already become strong to severe with locally heavy rainfall. This is round number one. Got another round heading our way after sundown tonight. 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I'm meteorologist Mike Witcher from the East Tennessee Weather Center. And remember to always get the latest forecast weather updates with the East Tennessee Weather app.
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1: All right, as we wrap up the workday, we've got some scattered showers and thunderstorms. Some of those have already become strong to severe with locally heavy rainfall. This is round number one. Got another round headed our way after sundown tonight. 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That's your latest forecast. I'm meteorologist Mike Witcher from the East Tennessee Weather Center. And remember to always get the latest forecast weather updates with the East Tennessee Weather app.
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1: All right, as we wrap up the workday, we've got some scattered showers and thunderstorms. Some of those have already become strong to severe with locally heavy rainfall. This is round number one. 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That's your latest forecast. I'm meteorologist Mike Witcher from the East Tennessee Weather Center. And remember to always get the latest forecast weather updates with the East Tennessee Weather app.
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3: Earlier we mentioned that there was a commercial flight that had to turn around because a toddler wouldn't sit down in their seat before they took off. Everybody had to disembark and the flight was canceled. Can you imagine being in either situation? As a passenger, like your flight just got canceled, but as a parent, there's that too. So we're taking your calls.
4: We were refinancing our house before COVID, and my oldest son was maybe like 3 or 4. For some reason, the lady came to our house, and we were sitting at our table. We were signing documents. The next thing the lady says, "Oh, I didn't know you guys had a dog." And we look at her, and we said, "We don't have a dog. What are you talking about?" She's like, "Something licked my leg." And I was like, "What?" And so me and my wife looked under the table, and our 4-year-old son had licked a random stranger's leg. We were mortified. We did apologize and, say sorry, but golly.
5: So that would happen to me.
6: Kids got good taste.
5: I'm
6: just gonna go
5: my
6: places
5: brain.
6: In life.
5: I'm sure one of my kids licked a stranger.
6: I've been licking legs since I was 4 years old.
3: Dang, crawled under the table. I mean, he could have licked any number of things.
6: Yeah, that's right.
3: Leave it at that. 704-FEZ-3200.
7: I used to work at Lowe's. I was helping a couple out that had like maybe a 5 or 6 year old. I was showing them a product and they were asking questions and we were talking about it. This kid was running around all over the place and then came over and punched me right in the place where you don't want to be punched. I looked at the parents. They did and said nothing. And I just walked away. Couldn't do anything. I just walked away.
6: If you have kids, they do go through a phase.
5: Yeah.
6: There is that sort of crotchal punch phase where they're just like, they're at that height, that's all they can basically do. And then once they learn that they have a power, my God, do they utilize
5: it. Usually they just do it to you, though, not just strangers at the Lowe's.
6: Agreed.
5: That's awful. You got to say something as a parent, right?
3: Like, what do you do? Like, nothing takes it away. But yes, you do have to apologize.
5: I'm so, so sorry. And I pick up my kid and we go straight to the car.
3: Here's $5.
5: Go buy yourself a
6: like, a dollar's not enough. Ten seems like too much.
3: Go buy yourself a cup. At least he didn't lick you.
5: I don't know. I mean, at least it's not as painful to be licked.
6: Colby!
3: Quite the opposite, Chelsea. But not by a toddler at Lowe's. 704-FEZ-3200.
8: Yeah, Wilcox, didn't you see a kid at a restaurant like lick all the syrup bottles or the ketchup bottles or something? Anyway, great to have you back, guys. Woody, great to hear that everything went well for you. Chelsea, I appreciate you being here today in the wake of the devastating news of the SpaceX rocket crashing into the moon. The death toll is, I believe at last count, 0 and counting. So stay strong, guys.
5: I never asked if anybody would die. Why can't we ever let anything go? I had a whole week. I had to do work to try to get over that. I had made doctor's appointments. So thank you, Chuck, for bringing that back.
3: I had totally forgotten that the SpaceX rocket was crashing into the moon. It did happen, apparently. He's not wrong. There was no death. There was no one there, obviously.
6: It didn't knock the moon out of its orbit.
3: That was the real discussion, right? Is that Chelsea was like, how is that not changing the course of life as we know it?
5: Well, not that dramatically. I'm not going to go back and rehash it, but it's good to know that no one's jokes have gotten better over the past week.
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1: All right, well, first things first, we better clear up some misunderstandings.
2: Traveling Tim here, Knoxville, Tennessee. I've been gone a couple of days. I haven't got to listen to you. I thought Woody was going to have his cervix removed. How come I'm hearing him on the radio? Did he make it? Damn it.
1: I think the cervix is still intact, from what I can tell.
3: I honestly don't know.
1: Would I be able to see your cervix from here?
3: I certainly hope not.
1: I kind of hope not, too.
3: I think HR would have, have to reach out to me.
1: All right, so nobody got a cervix removed. Woody did get his gallbladder removed. It really happened.
3: Finally.
4: We should have celebratory noises.
1: And we're now a week out, right? Wasn't it a week ago today?
4: Yes, it was.
3: Yep.
1: So, I mean, what do we know?
3: As you guys know, because we were texting back and forth, from the moment I woke up from the surgery a week ago, I felt better. And it was fascinating talking with the surgeon afterwards. The language that he used to describe my gallbladder once it was removed.
1: Fatty?
3: No, that's what he described my liver as, and we had a different discussion about that.
4: Your gallbladder was strangely shaped?
3: It was not. Diseased and dangerous. Yeah. Those are words you really don't want a doctor telling you after you have been fighting to get your gallbladder removed since February.
4: 6 months.
3: He's like, this could have gone really bad very quickly. I'm glad we took it out now. He's like, you should have had it out months ago.
4: Yes.
3: Yeah. He was echoing the things that we have been talking about for 6 months.
4: Diseased and dangerous.
3: Yeah.
1: Sounds like a Martin Lawrence buddy cop movie. This weekend, Diseased and Dangerous at theaters near you.
3: Because the first thing, being me, I was like, hey, right before the surgery, the surgeon comes and talks to you. And he's like, any questions? I'm like, can I keep the gallbladder? He's like, for what? I'm like, social media. You know, we've been talking about it for... He's like, no, because I'm going to, you know...
1: It's diseased and dangerous.
3: Yeah. No, he's like, we usually send it to pathology to just make sure everything's, you know...
4: I get that.
3: Nothing extra, and he used the C word, is going on in there.
4: Do we have any results for that?
3: Not as of yet. But, like, afterward, you know, in the recovery room, he was like, it was not good. Diseased and dangerous.
4: I was like...
3: Wow.
1: What does that mean, Dane? Like, what would have been the hazard? Like, if you hadn't have gotten it done and it went wrong?
3: Pancreatitis, a lot of other things that would land you in the hospital for weeks.
4: I did a lot of research on Woody's gallbladder over the past 6 months, and I was legitimately worried with all of the setbacks, because I really thought he was going to end up in the ER with his diseased and dangerous gallbladder. And
3: possibly, you know, some level of sepsis could have been possible. I mean, I feel great. It's out. I could feel better immediately. Weird part right now is, and we may want to take a picture for social media, my stomach now looks like it's winking at you and smiling.
1: We are not taking a picture of that.
3: I have the weirdest bruise underneath my belly button that is in the shape of a smile, and then one of the scars is kind of a line, so it's like, hi.
1: Okay. Nope.
4: I mean, that area was already jarring enough.
3: Right. It's got no hair on it right now, too. Okay. So
1: well,
3: I like the
1: better.
3: Look.
1: Yeah.
4: Well, I'm glad you're feeling
1: what
4: better.
1: What about food? Like bathroom emergencies? Do they tell you what you can't? Like, are you still allowed to eat fried food?
3: I haven't gone that far. No drinking as of yet.
1: Will there be ever?
3: Debatable. Part of the talk with the surgeon was like, hey, you know, your gallbladder's attached to your liver, and I was there, and there's some scarring on your liver, and you have a fatty liver. Maybe time to hang up your drinking shoes. He's like, I'm not telling you what to do. It's not like, you know, I'm here to tell you that you have cirrhosis of the liver and you're bad off. He's like, but there's scarring there, and drinking's not going to help it.
1: How do you get scarring on your liver? I don't even understand what that means.
3: So there's a lot of different ways. Obviously, drinking.
1: Scarring is like you were attacked by a knife.
3: Having a fatty liver or a certain type of diet, like the American diet, will cause your liver to build up fat, and that as it battles it, it becomes scarred.
4: And that's the part, like livers can regenerate, right?
3: Correct.
4: Parts of it, but if it's scarred, then it's no good.
3: No, it can regenerate that as well. However, if you keep doing the same things to it, it's never going to fully recover.
1: But it looks tougher. So if your liver ever goes to jail.
3: And chick stick scars.
1: Your liver just has to beat up the first guy it sees.
3: The biggest guy.
1: Teardrop tattoo.
3: And so that was one of the discussions we had as well.
4: Okay. I'm about to embark on a new 3-month post-cancer wellness program. So I will be your accountability buddy.
3: All right. Well, I don't need an accountability buddy because it's not that big a deal.
4: I'm just as far as health.
1: Appreciate the calls.
0: Woo! Woody's back. Ever since the 21st of February when he's been dealing with this gallbladder issue. Thank God he didn't die. Just want to say that now you won't be 208 pounds anymore, right off 207.5, and you'll still suck with your little pickup truck.
3: When they went in for surgery, they're like, all right, let's hop up on the scale. And I was 209 and I was so crushed. I was like, I had my phone out and I was like, if I'm 208, I'm taking a picture of this and I'm sending it to you guys. And I wasn't, so I didn't take a picture.
1: But that's
3: so
1: before close. The surgery. So yeah. To his point now, it's probably right at 208.
3: Yeah, it could be.
1: Or maybe like 2. That thing was probably a 10-pound gallbladder.
4: Right. You didn't eat much for a while. I wonder what it is now.
3: Yeah.
1: All right, well, okay. This is all very exciting. You're always welcome. 704-FEZ-3200. Also, I had a very fun surprise over the weekend as well, and I'll leave it at that for now, but we'll get some social media going. So if you're not following along, at Woody and Wilcox is the way to do that.
5: The Woody and Wilcox Show.
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13: Good morning. Starting to pick up out here pretty much in the normal spots. We have seen school buses out here, so be careful. Back to school in certain areas as traffic starts to increase down 75 out of Campbell County. Coming past that Caribou exit. Already building Alcoa Highway northbound up out of Blunt County, headed into Knox County. 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
14: 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I'm meteorologist Mike Witcher from the East Tennessee Weather Center. And remember to always get the latest forecast weather updates with the East Tennessee Weather app.
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1: I'm a little concerned, and I think we're going to get through this, but I did see that eclipse was trending, and this is one that most of North America is not going to be affected by. I guess we'll get some sort of partial eclipse in parts of North America, but the thing that really hit me was, is this going to be our first eclipse without Bonnie Tyler?
2: I think so.
1: Are we going to be able to get through an eclipse without hearing Total Eclipse of the Heart? I guess we can still hear it. Mm-hmm. We just can't hear it live, and she can't go on any cruises. So,
3: well, she could, but it's going to be like a Weekend at Bernie's type of thing.
1: Yeah, it's not going to be pretty. Not going to smell too good either. Yeah. So that's not going to be a very good option. So if you saw that trending, that's what's happening. I just wanted to make sure you were aware, and I don't know that you need to buy any glasses. Our friends listening in Alaska maybe have the best shot at seeing a partial.
3: You should.
1: It's sort of going over the North Pole is what it looked like it was doing as far as the full eclipse.
3: If you are going to be looking up today, make sure you wear any kind of glasses, some sort of protection.
1: I don't think that's necessary.
3: It is 100% necessary. Do not look at the sun without
1: protection. But why would you be looking at it if it's not a stupid battle?
0: And now. It's time.
4: What's in Wilcox's mail?
5: I've always been excited about the mail.
1: Now this you won't see trending like the eclipse. I don't know if you all can see what I'm holding up right now.
3: That's a dollar bill.
1: And what do I have over here?
3: Three nickels.
2: Why does that say please?
1: Because they want money. These are two...
3: It says help on the other side, Chelsea.
1: It does say please on one side of the envelope and help on the other. And by the way, this is, if you don't follow us on social, at Woody and Wilcox.
3: How many stamps does that one have?
1: This video will be available. It's pretty touching. I get charity mail every day in the dozens, thanks to mostly my mom. But it's always fascinating to me when I receive one that has actual coins in it. And this one... from the St. Joseph's Indian School in Chamberlain, South Dakota, has three nickels in it. And they're saying, please give us money. And then this one from the Guardian Angels Medical Service Dogs people has one singular dollar bill showing in the address window. And they want me to then send them money. So we're in some sort of weird back and forth scenario.
2: Well, the one with the coins, they spent like $5 just to get it to you.
3: Look at the amount of stamps that are on there. How much did they spend on postage?
2: I need their business model. I need them to break down how this is working monetarily.
1: Postage is very confusing to me. I'm not going to spend a lot of time on postage here, Woody. But oddly, these are all 1 cent stamps. So I don't understand how that works. But you can look at it yourself.
2: I don't get it.
1: Those are 5 1-cent stamps on that.
2: Well, pretty soon you can buy yourself a cup of coffee.
1: Another couple of months, and I'll be rolling in dough thanks to the charity sending me money, which is an odd methodology for collecting money for yourself.
3: Right.
1: So I don't know why you're doing it, charities. I don't know why you do. I mean, think about how much money this is. I mean, I'm not the only one receiving this, right? Or you think they're just sending it to me?
2: Yeah, probably.
1: It's just me?
2: Yes.
1: Yeah, that makes sense. I mean, they got to be spending millions of dollars to ask for money across the country.
3: For tens of thousands of dollars?
2: Maybe was your mom one of the bigger donors? Maybe those are the people who get the coin, you know?
1: I don't know. I can't imagine that it's that pinpointed and targeted, but I have no idea. If you're somebody who works for a charity and you're putting nickels in an envelope right now, can you explain it to me? I just need to know more about how that works. All right, let's wrap it up.
4: That was. What's in Wilcox's mail?
0: Mail.
6: What's in Wilcox's mail?
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5: Good morning. The Tennessee Highway Patrol is still working with this wreck in Campbell County right now, southbound 75 near that Caribou exit. We're hoping things are going to start to move a little bit better down through there because it gets heavy in that area this time of the morning. Trying to leave Campbell County, headed towards Anderson on 75 southbound near that Caribou exit as they clean up that wreck. West Knoxville traffic's doing its thing. It's already crowded here on Pillsbury Parkway over the interstate. Hey, if you need a plumber, one that does a really good job that's affordable, you need Wiz Pro Plumber here in East Tennessee. 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I'm Commander Chuck. You're on time traffic.
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1: Pretty big news day, and I'm questioning you and Chelsea. You may want to sit down for this. I can see you're sitting down. 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
1: 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To be considered a truck driver in the United States, your gross vehicle weight has to be at least 26,000 pounds. 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How do you celebrate, Chelsea, Truck Driver Day?
2: Honk your horn.
1: Close. The first thing, they recommend that you wave to truckers and make a gesture like you're pulling the truck horn in an attempt to get them to honk their horn. You could also stop by a truck stop and thank a truck driver yourself.
2: Whoa.
1: Which is a bold move. I recommend that route. Go ahead and give that a try. Before we go any further, let's meet our contestants. Everybody say good morning to April. April, what's going on?
3: Nothing. I'm not celebrating National Truck Day or whatever because my truck got hit by a truck yesterday.
1: Whoa. Some anger, but that's all right. Neil is going to be taking you on. Neil, what's going on? Are you celebrating Truck Driver Day?
4: Absolutely, 100%.
1: Nice. Okay, well, I've come up with a game to help us celebrate. It's a brand new game that I'm calling, Is This a Driver of the Trucks or Somebody Who Used to Work at Starbucks? I'm going to be playing you guys clips of famous people that were either truck drivers before becoming famous or were baristas at Starbucks. And this is going to be a team game. April, you are in first. Who would you like as your teammate? Would you like Wilcox or would you like Chelsea?
3: I'm going to pick Chelsea.
1: You're going to do Chelsea.
5: That's a good pause. Thank you, April.
1: It sounded believable. All right, boys versus girls. When you think you know the famous person, shout out your own name. If you get it right, you get a point. If you get it wrong, your opponent gets a point. Any questions?
5: Nope.
1: All right, here is your first offering. Did they drive a truck or work at Starbucks? Who's this?
6: That's right. I've been led to understand that tricks are...
2: Liam Neeson.
1: Chelsea... Nice job, Liam Neeson. You want to take a guess? No harm, no foul, but no extra points.
2: He was a truck driver.
1: He was a truck driver. That is correct.
5: It'd be crazy if he was a barista at Starbucks. Right.
1: And drove forklifts at the Guinness Brewery in Ireland before becoming famous. All right, that's 1-0. Next offering, truck driver or worked at Starbucks?
7: What's the best episode of Mad Men besides Chelsea. The suitcase?
1: Ooh.
2: John Hamm.
1: Nice job.
5: Wow.
1: Chelsea and April. Truck driver or Starbucks?
2: Does it have to be Starbucks?
1: It does have to be Starbucks.
2: Truck driver.
1: Sorry. John Hamm used to work at Starbucks. He said he served bad cappuccinos, but that's what you do before you make it in Hollywood.
2: Okay.
1: He was a barista. All right, next offering. Who is this person right here?
8: It always seems like people are very, you know, they're very excited to see Spock and Zachary Quinto Spock, very excited to see Simon Pegg as Scotty, and then... what I love is usually what I find with people that encounter me, they're like, well, when we first heard that you were going to do it, we were so scared. We're so worried. We knew you weren't going to nail it. But you.
1: It's terrible.
8: But you were so fine.
1: Nobody on that one, huh?
2: I think I know, but I'm not willing to guess.
1: Chris Pine.
2: Okay,
1: Chris
2: that's Pine. Captain
1: Kirk on that one.
2: All right, let's keep going.
1: He worked at Starbucks, by the way. Yeah. He drank more espresso than he sold, he claimed. All right, next offering. Truck driver or worked at Starbucks. Who is this person right here?
9: I'm being asked about my reaction when I found out that all three of us, me, Toby, and Tom, were going to be in No Way Home. I thought, Toby's not going to want to do that. Toby, like, will act every 10 years, much to my chagrin.
5: The other guy.
1: That's right.
5: I can only think of the Neil, who is it? Do you know who that is?
4: No idea.
5: That's the third Spider-Man guy.
1: That's
5: I
1: right.
5: can't think of his name. No, you can't ring it.
3: I have no idea.
1: Andrew Garfield.
2: Okay.
1: Andrew Garfield plays Spider-Man.
2: I forget that he is not an American.
5: They're all British, aren't they?
2: I think that's what threw me off.
1: Worked at Starbucks. He got fired for sitting down when there was nobody inside the Starbucks. And he's like, why do I need to stand up if there's nobody here? All right. Next offering. Who is this person? Truck driver or worked at Starbucks? Go.
10: Sorry if I'm not all fancy pants and wealthy and showing it all off with my Vidal Sassoon haircuts.
5: Wilcox?
1: Wilcox.
5: That's Megan McCarthy?
1: It is not Megan McCarthy.
2: You should give it to him. He knows.
1: Melissa McCarthy.
5: Oh, come on.
2: It's from one of the greatest scenes in movie
1: you
2: history.
1: You want me to give it to him? I can give it to him.
3: No!
5: I finally bail one and I get the first name wrong. Come on. I think Jeopardy rules. You only need the last name.
1: You said the first name McCarthy? and you said the first name wrong. If you had said Kevin McCarthy, could I have given it to you?
5: Yes.
2: I'm invested in ending this, so let's keep going.
1: Truck driver or Starbucks? Starbucks, by the way. Yes. She had her own celebrity moment. She gave Chris Farley some Starbucks. All right, next offering. Who is this person, Starbucks or truck driver?
0: But see, we always remember things, I guess, the way we want to. Mm-hmm. But in my mind, I remember I was good until Catholic school when they kicked me out because Wilcox. My mother...
5: Richard Pryor?
1: Richard Pryor, nice job. All right, all tied up 2-2.
5: I was going to say Megan Pryor, but...
1: I would have had to give it to you because you got the last name right. Truck driver or Starbucks?
5: Truck driver.
1: That is correct. He is a truck driver.
2: They didn't have a Starbucks back then.
5: So what? I still got it right.
1: How dare you? All right, it all comes down to this one. It's a barn burner. Who is this person? Were they a truck driver or worked at Starbucks?
11: Because I learned right away from working with him that he has his own sense of humor. He's very, very funny. A genuinely good guy. And I just hope you can work out
5: Wilcox.
11: That
5: whole It's old man time. Yeah. That's Don Rickles.
1: Sorry, that is Chevy Chase.
5: Megan Rickles.
1: Chevy
2: That's
1: Chase.
2: That's Chevy Chase?
1: Yes. Congratulations, April and Chelsea. He was a truck driver, by the way, did not work at Starbucks.
5: Oh, Chevy Chase didn't work at Starbucks.
10: They're not a Starbucks.
5: Well, that was ugly.
2: Something.
1: Yeah. Megan McCarthy is on the line. She'd like to thank you for mentioning her.
5: So if you're just tuning in, I'm sure it was obvious we were celebrating National Truck Driver Day, and it went very well. Congrats, April.
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14: Good morning. It's busy out here. You would expect coming off that ramp from Western Avenue on to 640 going westbound. Stopping go up and down Kingston Pike, especially in the Farragut area there at Concord Road. It's heavy on that Solway Bridge. Right on schedule trying to get into the Oak Ridge area. Radar well. We've seen some of that this morning as well, especially north of Knoxville coming down through Campbell County. 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I'm Commander Chuck with your on-time traffic.
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1: Off and on throughout the morning, we've been talking about weird things that happen with little kids, partly because there was a commercial flight that was canceled because a toddler wouldn't sit in their seat and get buckled in, and the plane had to turn around and they canceled the flight. Appreciate your calls at 704-FEZ-3200. There's also the talk back button.
2: So when I was younger, my youngest sister was about 3 at the time, and we're all out to dinner because my stepfather's coming back from a deployment the next day, and mama wasn't going to cook. And the waitress came by and asked us if we needed anything else, and everybody said, no, we're good. And apparently, my younger sister needed something because she hollered across that restaurant, come back here, you bitch.
3: Oh, no. Okay, put yourself. Which would you rather be?
1: Did he say how old she was? I'm hoping she's like 2, because not like 12, right?
3: Yeah.
4: And who's saying that around the house? Because that's how you learn it, right?
3: Maybe not the house, but I mean, depending upon an age, you learned it at school?
1: Yeah, maybe. I don't know. Hang on, let me hear the beginning of it again.
2: So when I was younger, my youngest sister was about 3 at the time. Okay. We were all out to dinner because my stepfather's coming back from a deployment the next day, and mama wasn't going to cook. And the waitress came by and asked us if we needed anything else, and everybody said, no, we're good. And apparently, my younger sister needed something because she hollered across that restaurant, come back here, you bitch.
1: Chelsea, you worked in restaurants a lot.
3: She heard that every shift.
1: How many times do 3-year-olds call you a bitch?
4: Oh, my. That would have been funnier to me than some of the things that actually happened. That is mortifying. Oh, what do you do? What do you do in that situation? I want to know how it ended. Somebody has to somebody has to take the kid out, and somebody else has to apologize.
3: 35% tip.
1: But not as bad as this one from earlier.
5: I was a server in a family-friendly sports bar for 5 years. One day, I had a couple come in with their toddler who stood up in the booth, started jumping and screaming mac and cheese over and over and over again. And I said, yeah, I got you. I just need to get everybody else's order. And he spat in my face. Parents did nothing.
3: That.
1: Not to be called a bitch. Yeah. I think we can all agree on that one. I don't think there's any, there's no option there, right?
3: Yeah.
1: Between those two.
4: Right. If anybody's thinking about having kids, please take these stories to heart.
3: Right.
4: Have a plan.
1: And you're more mortified with the spitting toddler than as a parent than you are with the bitch toddler.
4: Both.
1: By the way, new band name, if you're thinking about it, bitch toddler is absolutely... Absolutely your new band name.
3: My David Lee Roth cover band.
1: BT for short, you know, if you want to keep it a little cleaner. Remember, there was also the kid that licked the leg, so which is third, I think, on the list, right?
3: Right. Yes.
1: Yeah. Spitting is worse than bitch, than leg licking.
3: Right. Out of all those...
1: If you missed that, there was a kid who licked a stranger's leg at the table.
3: Yeah. Like, I know he licks legs, but he didn't call a waitress a bee.
1: Right. 704-FEZ-3200. Also available if you're streaming us live on the talk back button. Just hit that little microphone and you'll be good to go.
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12: Good morning. Have a great Wednesday. The National Weather Service has extended a flood watch across Upper East Tennessee, including the Knoxville area, all the way through 3 o'clock. 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I'm meteorologist Mike Witcher from the East Tennessee Weather Center. And remember to always get the latest forecast weather updates with the East Tennessee Weather app.
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13: Good morning. It's really busy now on that Solway Bridge, trying to get into the Oak Ridge area. Still some stop-and-go delays on Pillsbury Parkway here over I-40. It's heavier than it was 15, 20 minutes ago on Kingston Pike, especially in the Bearden area. Still building down I-75 right now. We've seen a little bit of radar coming out of Campbell County down through certain parts of Anderson County. 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I'm Commander Chuck. You're on time traffic.
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0: and Wilcox Show.
1: If you're just joining us, I want to make sure I say it again. Nobody needs to send us that story about the high school football player that had a cottonmouth snake in his football helmet. We've gotten it multiple times. It's incredible, no question about it. And if you didn't see that story, he didn't know it was there for over an hour while playing football with that helmet on his head. But then Chelsea talked about how she really hates the thick snakes better than or more than the thin ones or something, and then explained how she has to envision them in her head to even get through the day. And this call came in.
2: Oh my God, Chelsea, your explanation didn't clear anything up. I don't know if that made it worse or not. A worm with a
1: I'm not even sure what set him off, but I love that he can't get through it. I believe you had said that whenever you see a snake, you have to picture it as a worm with a hat on.
3: I did say that.
1: Is that correct?
3: Yes.
1: I'm sorry. So I don't know why that wouldn't have cleared it up for him. I understand that. I don't feel like it makes a ton of sense, but I get what you're saying. I don't know how you do it either, for that matter, but I don't know why he found that so funny and felt like it wasn't clear. I feel like it is fairly clear.
3: Glad he enjoyed it, though.
1: So, but a worm with a hat on is a funny image. Yes. We've all been there a time or two. Now, speaking of things that you've said that got you in trouble.
4: Hey, Chelsea. I wasn't here for the discussion about the SpaceX rocket, but I can only assume that you expressed some concern and now everyone's making fun of you for it. But just know, I will never make fun of you for it. I, too, was a little concerned myself. We don't know what smashing a rocket into the moon will do. We don't know if something bad will happen that we don't want to happen. Don't feel bad for being concerned and everyone else making fun of you. Losers.
1: If the two of you would like to go on a date, Woody would be happy to pay for it with all of his king of math knowledge.
3: Right. Maybe I didn't phrase everything correctly at the time, but the sentiment is right, is what she was getting at. Like, what happens?
1: This was about the rogue SpaceX rocket that actually did crash into the moon Wednesday, I think, of last week is when that went down. They knew it was going to happen, you know, because they know these things. And Chelsea, I believe, was concerned that it was going to throw off the rotation or the...
3: Not like knock it out into space, but it just, in my mind, something hitting the moon with that kind of force, creating a crater or whatnot, is going, all that energy's got to go someplace. So that, like, does it mess it up even a tiny, tiny bit? Just dust and whatever else is up that, you know, just into the atmosphere. It has to be affected in some way.
1: Yeah.
3: What way is that?
1: Here's the part of the show where we talk about how a rocket affects the moon.
3: And then Woody basically was like, nothing, a crater. Dummy.
1: which is relatively accurate.
3: But isn't that insane, though? Like, I feel like a moon scientist should come out. Like, this was a giant thing hitting the moon, at least in my mind.
5: It is a big rocket, but in comparison to how big the moon is, it's pretty insignificant.
3: Okay. Thank you for answering in a very reasonable way. If you could do that every time.
5: It took every fiber in my body.
3: What, to just be a normal person?
5: Yes.
3: This is why we can't have nice things.
5: I know. I'm glad I can't see my face.
1: Well, I mean, it's nice that you had a friend there, Chelsea, who...
3: Yes, thank
1: like you.
3: That
1: being,
3: is,
1: I
5: who
1: don't
5: has
1: know
5: no
1: what.
5: Idea how big the moon is.
3: We don't know everything, and then we learn things, and maybe we just, you know, you can't remember all the details, and I feel like questions are important.
1: Right. And as was pointed out by a listener yesterday, casualties still hovering around zero from that, so...
3: That was one of Woody's friends. Chuck Diapers.
5: Probably some sort of rocket scientist.
1: Uh-huh. So, great follow-ups from all of you at 70, what's our phone number again?
5: 704-FEZ-3200.
1: That's the one. And also, if you're on the iHeartRadio app, the little microphone, the talkback button, if you will.
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6: WVLZ on-time traffic. Good morning. Still a bit busy over here on Western Avenue, right there over 640. Couple of accidents in the wrap-up stages. Continues to build out here in West Knoxville, especially on Pillsbury Parkway, where it's crowded over I-40. It's a steady flow of traffic coming in from Roane County right now on I-40 as you come through that part of Loudoun. Sweetleaf, there are two locations. They're still open. 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I'm Commander Chuck. You're on time. Traffic.
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1: All right, Chels.
2: Okay, Chels just said that she has problems with her kids peeing behind bushes sometimes. The apple don't fall far from the tree because, if I'm not mistaken, correct me if I'm wrong, police officer approached Chelsea peeing behind a bush after a, I think it was a makeout session in a car at a park somewhere.
3: What?
2: I might be wrong, but food for thought.
1: Is he wrong, Chelsea? Because I'm not sure. I mean, I've heard so many stories. I can't keep them all straight, to be honest with you.
3: I understand. Wow, you've been listening and closely for a while. You got some of the details mixed up, though. It was not a makeout session. I was sitting in the car with my boyfriend in my neighborhood at kind of like, you know, there's a pool, whatever. So it was a public place, and I decided that I needed to go to the bathroom. But because it was going to be cumbersome and difficult, and I was worried about, excuse the phrase, splashback, I left my pants in the car. That's where my thinking was at the time.
4: Your thinking was in your pants?
3: And so I'm behind this bush, and I see the lights and everything, and the police officer comes up, and he's like, hey, this is the guy that lived on my street. It wasn't just a random police officer. He knew me. And he's like, hey, what are you doing here? Oh, I'm just sitting there. He's like, what? Where's Chelsea? Oh, she just went off in that bush. Well, why are her pants here in the passenger seat? So then he has to go over to the bush. Be like, what are you doing, Chelsea? Oh, nothing. We're good. He's like, okay, well, you guys need to get on home now. Essentially was the end of that.
1: I mean, I just feel like that's amateur hour right there.
3: How so?
1: Well, I mean, you don't pee in public and leave your pants behind.
3: That's just,
1: now you can't escape. Like, if you had your pants on, you can pull them up quick, and you're like, oh, I just dropped a quarter over here. But now you're like, pants are in the car.
4: Do you know how the female anatomy works?
3: I had on jeans. It wasn't going to be a quick pull them pants up kind of thing. So I just, look, I wasn't doing my best thinking anyway.
1: Correct.
3: We might have had some underage beverages. So it could have been a lot worse. And so, to my knowledge, my parents were never told. We did leave a Christmas card in his mailbox.
4: How can it be worse when a police officer catches you with no pants on behind a bush?
1: Yeah.
3: And you could have told my parents, and then they could have gotten involved.
4: Okay. All right.
3: And then it would have been a bigger drama.
4: I'll buy it.
3: So haven't done that since.
1: This was with the same boyfriend that tripped you when you broke up with
3: him. You're keeping track of all
1: that one. I do remember, because that one's really fun.
3: Yes, that was the same one. But years later that happened. It was so early on.
1: 704-FEZ-3200.
5: Yeah, Wilcox, you're talking, you're saying little kids and old men are the only ones that pee with their pants down. I've made it almost 40 years on this planet, and I mean, I've seen a kid or two in the bathroom with everything out. That's, you know, you just kind of go on about your business. I've never seen an old man with his pants down in the bathroom. Now, you can consider me lucky or unlucky, depending on your point of view, but where is this going down? Is this something at the K&W? Where is this happening?
1: That's right. I just hang out at cafeterias and wait for it to transpire.
3: I'm sure if you get on the internet, somebody will make that dream come true for you.
4: Just go to the YMCA, Chuck.
3: Well, at least the ones Woody goes to.
4: Right.
1: You feel like, I don't remember specifics. I mean, it is jarring, but I don't write it down in a journal like this location at this time. So I couldn't give you any more specifics.
3: Woody had a lot of instances, similar ones, I feel like, at his YMCA.
4: Nah, I mean,
3: wasn't there a man drying his nether regions?
4: It wasn't a man. It was a sign that was put up because apparently multiple people were drying off the Netherlands with the hair dryer. And so much so that they needed to put out the word, hey, stop doing this.
3: In my mind, that was an old man.
4: Oh, of course it was. You don't think, oh, come on.
1: Well, I mean, if you guys would like to hang out together and see if you can make it happen.
3: Just go hang out at the YMCA bathroom.
4: Just go on Craigslist. You can make that happen.
1: It's a special day. Go out and get your $1 quesarito and then go wait for old men to pee. It's really a dream come true.
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15: Good morning. Have a great Wednesday. 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I'm meteorologist Mike Witcher from the East Tennessee Weather Center. And remember to always get the latest forecast weather updates with the East Tennessee Weather app.
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1: It's that time of year. Lots of schools, whether they're college or something lower, going back. And Woody mentioned that he tried to gather the family together to play badminton because his kids are going back to college here in the next couple of days. Believe it or not, even after that discussion of how expensive shuttlecocks are, we got a call that wants our advice.
2: Hey, guys. Talking about moving your kids back into college, I am currently driving to Chapel Hill to drop off my only daughter for her freshman year. Any words of encouragement? Because I can't see through the tears. Love you guys. Bye.
1: Well, I hope you played badminton before you left. That's my first word of encouragement. And if you didn't, turn that thing around.
3: Stop. So there's got to be a sports store somewhere.
1: She'll fully understand.
3: I'm excited for your daughter. I almost went to Chapel Hill to study journalism. So tell her to do it for me so she doesn't end up in radio.
1: Okay.
3: Is that good advice?
1: Don't end up in radio is your advice. All right.
4: I think that is solid advice, actually.
1: Yeah.
3: Wait, with these guys in morning radio.
1: You're going to be fine. She's going to love it. And you're going to be so excited that she's going to come back more independent and never want to hang out with you again.
4: And good luck badminton next year.
1: And make sure that you're rolling in shuttlecocks come next August.
4: Here's what I would do. You know, shuttlecocks are not like forever stamps. I would buy now before the price goes up and getting higher.
1: Exactly. Okay. Right. They don't have forever cocks or whatever they're called.
4: Maybe you do.
1: Yeah, they don't stay at the same price. So.
4: Look on Colby's
3: Invest
4: face.
3: Now. It could be like gold, you
1: That's
3: know?
1: Right.
4: That's right.
1: That's right.
4: When the economy collapses and you're out there with your shuttlecocks.
1: Right, your forever shuttlecock.
4: That's
1: you
4: right.
1: You don't have that. And just like stamps, by the way, some of them you have to lick. Okay, good luck, man. You're gonna be fine unless, we'll wait until like NC State fans call in.
4: Why'd you go to a real school?
1: Then they're going to tell you she's screwed. But my guess is she's going to be just fine. Yeah. So 704 Fez 3200, talk back button available to you as well.
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I'm Dylan. Do you want to go see the Ghost movie before the end of the month? We've got a chance for you to win tickets today. Let's talk about little guy in Arkansas practicing football, and there was a cottonmouth snake in his football helmet. We're gonna talk about him today. WVLZ.

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You know, I was talking with the boss yesterday, and I believe we will have tickets when that gets a little bit closer, but all the information, themillandmine.com.

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3: Good morning. Have a great Wednesday. 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I'm meteorologist Mike Witcher from the East Tennessee Weather Center. And remember to always get the latest forecast weather updates with the East Tennessee Weather app.
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0: Are you the type of person that is always trying to get a good deal? Knoxville's Rock Station, 93.7 WVLZ. I'm Dylan. Yeah, I mean, I would say that I'm frugal. My family would probably say that I am cheap. How cheap can somebody be? How many times do you use your bath towel before you wash it? Let's talk more about this in just a couple of minutes.
1: Give me fuel. 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

Is there anything people won't debate online? The answer is no. 93.7 WVLZ. I'm Dylan. So one of the debates today: how many times do you use a bath towel before washing it? Do you use it two times? Do you use it all week and then you get a new bath towel? I'm Dylan. I am most concerned about how much humidity is in the air, and then I decide how many times I'm going to use my bath towel. But more often than not, I only use it once and then I wash it. I know. Had house guests a couple months ago. This guy works at Lockheed. Yeah, in Colorado. He's like, such a waste of money, Dylan, to get a new towel every day. You know. Once I wash myself, though, I don't want to smell like moldy towel. Yeah.

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Who is playing where and when? Well, click on the gig guide. And local bands, of course, just a reminder, take advantage of that. If you've got a show coming up, tell us about it. Yeah, put it on the gig guide. We'll help you promote it.

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I'm Dylan. I like a little bit of meat on my man. I really do. Josh Todd, amazing performer. Man, this guy's been doing it for decades, right? I do, though. I enjoy seeing Buck Cherry live, but I just, there's a part of me that wants to give Josh Todd like a couple of cheeseburgers. Eat, man.

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1: 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He said very loudly, "Mama, it smells like Percy." 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
5: Good morning. Have a great Wednesday. The National Weather Service has extended a flood watch across Upper East Tennessee, including the Knoxville area, all the way through 3 o'clock. A batch of thunderstorms in Kentucky is sliding our way. 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That's your latest forecast. I'm meteorologist Mike Witcher from the East Tennessee Weather Center. And remember to always get the latest forecast weather updates with the East Tennessee Weather app.
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Congratulations to everybody who won tickets to go see Rock the Stockyard. We gave those away last week, and that is Rock the Stockyard is September 17th through the 20th. Today, we've got a chance for you to win tickets to go see the Ghost movie. Just continue to listen, and I'll have you text in.

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Text in the word ghost and your name to win tickets to go see the new Ghost movie, which is Too Big to Rig. There's show times for that at the end of the month. It's like August 26th through August 30th. Yeah, text in now. Just ghost. And of course,

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So if you've been listening to us for any amount of time, you know that we do Capital Underground, which is all about featuring the local bands. 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Big, you know, which makes a huge difference. 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

If you were starting to think that I was cool, let's fix that right now. Knoxville's Rock Station, 93.7 WVLZ. I'm Dylan. I just want to geek out. I can't even tell you how long it's been since I played this song on a radio station. Sugar!

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6: It's another hot and muggy day around town with heat indices pushing close to 100 degrees. But heads up, as we get past sundown tonight, another wave moves its way on through. 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That's your latest forecast. I'm meteorologist Mike Witcher from the East Tennessee Weather Center. And remember to always get the latest forecast weather updates with the East Tennessee Weather app.
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Today's question is, cashier gives you back too much change. Do you say something or do you keep it? What do you do? We'll go over some answers and talk more about this in just a couple minutes. 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

0: know she solicits advice every day. What you do with that advice? 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

0: 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Today's question is, cashier gives you back too much change. Do you say something or do you keep it? Monty says, I say something. Angie says, I say something. I'm Dylan, I say something. But 33% of us would keep it. I don't know what your first thought is, but my first thought always is, what if that cashier, they're counting their drawer at the end of their shift, and if it's short, I mean, does that come out of their pocket?
1: I push my fingers into my

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There's a story out of Arkansas. A little guy was at football practice, and he had a cottonmouth snake in his helmet. We're going to talk more about him in just a couple minutes. Yeah, he's okay. That's the good news.

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Knoxville's Rock Station 93.7 WVLZ. Crazy story out of Arkansas. High school football player. The little guy's practicing, right? Slaps on his helmet and did not realize there was a cottonmouth snake in the helmet. He practiced for more than an hour. The sweat, the moving around, the everything. And then eventually he complained to the coach about discomfort. They take off the helmet and there's a cottonmouth snake in the helmet. For some reason, the snake did not bite the guy, which is cool. This is the kind of stuff that my nightmares are made out of. I hate snakes, I hate clowns, and I hate to be late. Not the late for the appointment late, the lady late. Yeah.

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Tom Morello from Rage Against the Machine, Audio Slave, and of course he did that Night Watchman stuff too. Yeah, he is, well, the artist that's on with Lou this week.

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0: Knoxville's Rock Station 93.7 WVLZ. Today is National Vinyl Day. The last piece of vinyl you purchased was, I'm Dylan, Misfits.
1: Yeah.
0: Really? Back in May. I need to go to the record store.
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1: 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Too Big to Rig is the name of the movie. 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
4: It's another hot and muggy day around town with heat indices pushing close to 100 degrees. But heads up, as we get past sundown tonight, another wave moves its way on through. 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That's your latest forecast. I'm meteorologist Mike Witcher from the East Tennessee Weather Center. And remember to always get the latest forecast weather updates with the East Tennessee Weather app.
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Godsmack now. Brand new Breaking Benjamin, Something Wicked is next. 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

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Thank you for listening. Thank you. Thank you. I'm Dylan. I'm going to go. Are you ready for Rinna? If not, too late, because here he comes. Yeah, I'll talk to you tomorrow at WVLZ.

Atreyu, 93.7 WVLC, Knoxville's Rock Station. You're officially rolling with Ralph, and thank you to Dylan for getting us here. I don't know what to do with myself today, man. I do know that I got some ghost movie passes for Too Big to Rig. Keep listening for that. Bangers from Nirvana.

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Well, if you ever thought that going to see a Spider-Man movie would be unenjoyable, ask hundreds of moviegoers in Columbia who fled a theater.

during a showing of Spider-Man Brand New Day, thanks to a toxic smell, overwhelming smell of flatulence in the theater. Who ate the beans?

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1: It's another hot and muggy day around town with heat indices pushing close to 100 degrees. But heads up, as we get past sundown tonight, another wave moves its way on through. 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That's your latest forecast. I'm meteorologist Mike Witcher from the East Tennessee Weather Center. And remember to always get the latest forecast weather updates with the East Tennessee Weather app.
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2: Good afternoon. It's cranking up pretty good now. Alcoa Highway pushing back towards the Blount County area. It's already crowded Kingston Pike and downtown West Boulevard as that volume of traffic picks up on the Solway Bridge right on schedule for this time of the afternoon, trying to get out of the Oak Ridge area. 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I'm Commander Chuck with your on-time traffic.
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1: Good afternoon, Tina. I was trying to finish up a couple of accidents out here. More volume just in the last few minutes. 40 East across that Holston River Bridge headed on out through East Knox County. Stop and go already. Certain sections of Kingston Pike, especially through the Bearden area. Heavier than it was 15, 20 minutes ago. Alcoa Highway headed back towards the Blount County area. Sweet Leaf, they've got two locations. Yes, they're still open. They have the largest selection of Tennessee compliant THC vapes, gummies, and drinks. Check out Willie Nelson's Remedies. 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I'm Commander Chuck. You're on time traffic.
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We've been rocking for a few years now, but it's funny, man. 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I am one that doesn't hold a grudge, and although I was recently fired from Slipknot, I'll still play them on the radio. Taking the higher road, Corey. I'm taking the higher road.

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Hey, it's Ralph. All right, cow dung champion 2005. He was a major cow dung tosser. Commander Chuck, and your on-time traffic is on the way.

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1: Good afternoon. Despite a couple of EMS calls out here in the last 10, 15 minutes, traffic's moving on that Solway Bridge trying to get out of Oak Ridge. It's already crowded Pillsbury Parkway over I-40. Stop and go down on Kingston Pike. Certain sections of the Bearden area busy to the north now. Watch your radar 75 as you head up through Anderson County. 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I'm Commander Chuck with your on-time traffic.
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You know, you try to keep bugs off your lawn, grubs. You try to keep animals off there, especially people off your lawn, especially like me. You know, I basically bought a car when I bought my lawnmower. I didn't spare any expense. I got a big lawn, man. I want people to stay off my lawn. Coming up real soon, I got a funny story about someone who really wants to keep people off his lawn.

93.7 WVLZ, Knoxville's rock station. So a local man, I'm going to leave his name out of it, gives a whole new meaning to get off my lawn. This dude faces charges after placing about 43-inch spikes in his lawn to deter kids from riding their bikes through his front yard. All right, he was charged with a gross misdemeanor count of setting a spring slash gun slash pitfall slash deadfall or snare, whatever the hell that means. And this dude could face up to 180 days in jail and $1,000 in fines. And thank God none of the kids got hurt, but stay off his lawn. I guess he made a point.

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7: It's another hot and muggy day around town with heat indices pushing close to 100 degrees. But heads up, as we get past sundown tonight, another wave moves its way on through. 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That's your latest forecast. I'm meteorologist Mike Witcher from the East Tennessee Weather Center. And remember to always get the latest forecast weather updates with the East Tennessee Weather app.
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8: Good afternoon. More volume here in the last few minutes. Trying to push through downtown. Westbound I-40 at 17th Street. Some of this volume onto Alcoa Highway, which is building pretty good back towards the Blount County area. Radar, well, we've got some of that out here on I-40, especially through parts of Sevier County as you come past that Dollywood exit, working your way up towards Dandridge. 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I'm Commander Chuck, your on-time traffic.
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1: Good afternoon. It continues to crank up through downtown, where it's pretty busy through our city right now in the westbound lanes of I-40 here in Alcoa Highway, pushing back out to West Knoxville. Heavy on that Solway Bridge, right on schedule for this time of the afternoon. Trying to get out of Oak Ridge, coming down Pittsylvania Parkway. It's pretty crowded there at Dutchtown. 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I'm Commander Chuck with your on-time traffic.
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1: Good afternoon. Try to clear up this wreck in West Knoxville. It's 40 westbound, right at Cedar Bluff. They were up against a wall just a few minutes ago, adding to that whole at rush hour traffic trying to get down through there. This time of the afternoon, don't be surprised if it starts to back up here in a few minutes if they don't get this clear over West Hills on 40 going westbound. Sweetly, they've got two locations, Knoxville and Alcoa. Check out the Willie Nelson's Remedies. Sweetly, two locations, stop by right now. I'm Commander Chuck with your on-time traffic.
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This is kind of some weird news, man. There's a place in Florida where clothing is optional. It's a steakhouse. I'm just going to leave that one right there.

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4: It's another hot and muggy day around town with heat indices pushing close to 100 degrees. But heads up, as we get past sundown tonight, another wave moves its way on through. 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That's your latest forecast. I'm meteorologist Mike Witcher from the East Tennessee Weather Center. And remember to always get the latest forecast weather updates with the East Tennessee Weather app.
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5: Good afternoon, T-Dot's busy in those help trucks out here with a couple of accidents. Heavy traffic in West Knoxville now. No surprise, 40 East and West here at Pittsylvania Parkway. It's crowded down on Kingston Pike, especially there in North Shore. Stop and go right now, Broadway, through Thousand City, headed over the ridge on into Halls. 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I'm Commander Chuck with your on-time traffic.
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Rob Zombie, Foxy Foxy. That was my nickname in high school. 93.7 WVLZ, Knoxville's rock station. You like it different, right? Do you feel different? Do you feel like the black sheep, the weirdo, the misfit, the outcast? Me too. So does Chris Lynch. That's why we all gather every Sunday night. As Chris Lynch, our grand, high, exalted, mystic ruler of time, dimension, and everything metal and hardcore, hits your radio for 2 hours, high voltage every Sunday night at 9 on WVLZ.

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1: Good afternoon. It's still a little bit slow out here. 40 West trying to get past Cedar Bluff from that earlier crash. Here's what we're seeing to the north. That's picked up quite a bit to 75. Headed on up into Anderson County, Campbell County. A little bit of radar in both of those counties earlier as it gets heavier here on the Holston River Bridge, 40 East. Watch your speed out through the Midway Road area there as you head out towards Sevier County. Hey, don't let a slipping transmission make things worse. With your car or truck having transmission problems, it's okay. 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I'm Commander Chuck with your on-time traffic.
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1: Good afternoon. Latest accident is going to be here 40 eastbound, right near that Liberty Street bridge. That's going to be right near 640 on the west side. It's in the eastbound lanes. It's heavy going westbound. Still trying to move a little bit better out here in West Knoxville, further west Knoxville, 40 west at Cedar Bluff from that earlier wreck. Need some extra travel time out here. It's been busy. Don't let a slipping transmission make things worse. If you're having transmission problems, let them check it out at AMCO Transmissions in North Knoxville. I'm Commander Chuck with your on-time traffic.
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I got a friend who's kind of pissed off at me right now. Yeah, I was making fun of him because I went to his house the other day, and his beard and his hair is like jet black. And the dude's got like light brown hair, had some grays in it. I noticed it. First thing I saw, it looked like someone took a marker to his face, dude. And I've never dyed my hair. I got a little salt and pepper coming in. What's the big thing about dyeing the hair? You want to feel younger? I'm not getting any younger. Why deny it? Why deny it? And he's starting to bald on top, too, and I pissed him off even further when I told him, you're just jealous because I have beautiful hair.

Pantera, Cowboys from Hell. And yeah, man, they're going to be playing Louder Than Life. It's like one of their only few shows they're going to be doing. In fact, I think it's the only American date they're going to be doing. Congratulations to Emily Weaver for picking up tickets to Louder Than Life, Tracy Willie, and of course, Paul Foreman. They're all going to Louder Than Life. You know why? Because they are WVLZ VIP. Sign up now.

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3: Here comes another wave in the atmosphere, producing the potential for strong to severe thunderstorms. We'll see showers and thunderstorms on Thursday, but hot weather returns for the weekend. 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That's your latest forecast. I'm meteorologist Mike Witcher from the East Tennessee Weather Center, and remember to always get the latest forecast weather updates with the East Tennessee Weather app.
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Allison hit me up from Maryville. Said, Ralph, you should start doing dedications on your show. 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I agree. But, you know, the ones like, oh, Allison wants to send one out to her love, Tommy. No, I don't want to do that. 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

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If there's more suggestions for that new music you want to hear and the artists, or even some of this classic stuff you're not hearing, I'm the dude, man. I'm going to load that stuff into the library. I'm going to play it, man. Dylan's going to play it, man. Dave Kelly's going to play it. Lynch is going to play it. Get in there. Lou Brutus does his thing. 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

Green Day on 93.7 WVLZ. So you got Typo Negative singer Peter Steele, RIP, does a, you know, spread in Playgirl magazine. We all looked. And then you got Billy from Green Day, who does a little spread in Playgirl magazine. I've looked at Playgirl magazine, but I have never kissed Anthony Kiedis on the mouth. I'm Ralph, and I'm out.

0: five-finger death punch on Hard Drive XL. I'm Lou Brutus. Jam-packed tonight. First, the guests. Tom Morello of Rage Against the Machine is here as featured artist. Danny from The Warning will be my special guest, and we will also hear from Billy Corgan of the Smashing Pumpkins via the Hard Drive Archive. All of our other features will be in celebration of National Vinyl Record Day, including It Came From the Web, The Rant, Poetry Corner, and Screen Time. As if that were not enough, we will also celebrate the 35th anniversary of the release of The Black Album from Metallica. It's a good night for rock and roll.
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5: Here comes another wave in the atmosphere, producing the potential for strong to severe thunderstorms. We'll see showers and thunderstorms on Thursday, but hot weather returns for the weekend. 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That's your latest forecast. I'm meteorologist Mike Witcher from the East Tennessee Weather Center, and remember to always get the latest forecast weather updates with the East Tennessee Weather app.
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